This Friday night girls get together is all about Mother's Day weekend and Neil Diamond. If you're a fan of his music, just the mere mention of his name and the number of songs and melodies start playing in your mind. There's good news for you. There's new music being released by Neil Diamond with the help of Universal Music and producer Rick Rubin. The album is called Wild at Heart. It's the third and final chapter of his legendary collaboration with producer Rick Rubin. Wild at Heart is in stores tonight, and you can now buy it and enjoy it. The album features 10 previously unreleased tracks from Neil's home.

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2: 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Exhale. A field of lavender. Inhale. Stinky leftovers. Exhale. Watermelon in the summer. That's the power of Hefty Ultra Strong Trash Bags with Fabuloso.
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0: it's Amy Nick, your morning chick on 102.3 The Rose. While you're juggling those kids, coffee, your calendars, and everything else, we are right along with you. We'll have a little fun, listen to some feel-good songs, and at 9, my dog Rosie officially roughs in the workday with Rosie's Rough House. A little wag, a little whoop, and a whole lot of fun to ease you into the morning. So take a breath, turn up the music, and let's make the day feel better together on 102.3 The Rough.
1: My name is Jessa. 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
1: Shine bright like a diamond. 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

Tonight's Delilah's Dilemma is from a young woman, a married mama who has a new baby and who has a husband whose heart has grown cold. And he went from being a loving husband to being hurtful and verbally abusive. Praying is good, and I will say a prayer for you. But somebody who is abusing you is probably not going to just change. I mean, they might. God might change his heart. But I think you need to be proactive, Stella, not your real name, and set your foot down and say, this cannot continue another hour, another day, another minute. I am not an idiot or an imbecile, and you are treating me like I have no value. I have great value. Remember, you loved me, you married me, and together we've had a child. I have great value, and you need to treat me with dignity and respect. And if you cannot do that, then you need to not be here. Stella, you cannot allow somebody to verbally abuse you, especially now that you're a new mama. What is your daughter going to learn if she sees her father mistreating her mother? She's going to learn that love equals pain and abuse, and it doesn't. There's a wonderful book that came out more than two decades ago called Boundaries by Dr. Cloud and Dr. Townsend. That book transformed my life when I was in a relationship that was hurtful. And so if you can get a copy of it and read it and learn how to set healthy boundaries for yourself, you might be able to turn the Titanic around.